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When the song come on in the club, put it up, put it up, put it up. Turn it up, turn it up, turn it up, turn it up, turn it up.

0: Curhat, cerita menerusi lagu Curahan Hati Anda, setiap Isnin hingga Jumaat pukul 9 malam, hanya di Neon Neon KL. 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